or many others, clarity will find its good ways to me. I realize I've been carrying out a series of steps, not living, afraid to go to sleep cause I'm bracing for instead of looking forward to what's next.

flourish were for or about. It's been less fun than ever wondered or expected, but there has been lots of wonder and way too many expectations, both fallen and unrealized, and definitely not enough fun. So much worrying all of the time. Is this life? I mean, not living it while still alive, is that life? I mean, not living it while still alive, is that life? Like loving the music, making the music, and only dancing to it on special, special occasions.

not living it, or vice versa. I'd even venture to say, not loving life is not truly living it, or vice versa. When or if someone ever asks me, how are you? I would like to say, love to say, really. I'm living life and loving it, or loving life and living it, but I never do. But I'd like to.